What do I care about in the blue sky? 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He said they'd bring me luck and open eyes. What do we think about in the nighttime? We talked forever, forever is a long time. He told me stories

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He came in the rain, a smiling 12-year-old. White hats and magazines, Cadillacs and Fords and Chryslers.

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Mediano Pay at the Prince Mugabe. And the 31st of May. And the 31st of May. Bosumi num nuneda, ikatu crying in there. And to Yami Yoko Krokos, who am up with me, so I call Prabha to Yang. 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

Aye, sister Amma, or no, and a Nikunu, and a brother Amwa, or Mote House, you know. Or say on the 17th October, or no, so a bayan mame, a year no, our Brussels, in Tien, and I ain't shed on so. And I said 31st of October. 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

PM Pepe Pena, Yenina Yasha, say a modern event, Rue de Bazin. Number 36, 1070, and Alect. 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

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Mm-hmm. Mm-hmm. Mm-hmm. Mm-hmm. Mm-hmm. Mm-hmm. 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Mm-hmm. Mm-hmm. Mm-hmm. Mm-hmm. Mm-hmm. Mm-hmm. Mm-hmm. Mm-hmm. She said, Ufri Northern Territory now, or say Northern Unity in Belgium. Almost a year in Ayanka, a home for unity, culture, and support. Northern Unity and Proud Northerners. For cultural event, community support, and solidarity and friendship. Or say, Fred, number C, did this way be Nabra, be joining one more? 0467662250. 0465 880 4455. 0484 811 662. And also offer me a meet me ama wakwanchire. 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
0: 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And you say why mo set of people are obo o mabaso no. Because the last time Radio Panic yensu yenya award no bi so it, we are a beneficiary to Jumedia Udi no enunti eye se bibi sa ya san yenya bi mu ana ana se say the way ye free mo de enanam
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2: Yeah.
1: And what you know, our doctor for you were a lawyer for and Kuran Kurao Messi so. And now you will be Musa, more to me be or more restaurant at 2 days. You will be a much may be or more shop, shop no, a yaka say, Ebua Ghana for Ebua Mofu, Ebua Bejo mining in
2: our. Yeah.
1: Second, be a war, we are here, Nipa and Faso Wombiano. You a South Fono, you bought my basso. Because I'm a boba, one way I'll bar, now you are diminu.
2: Yeah.
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1: 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Okay. We are not selling physical tickets. Say one to take it ya. Oh maybe there be, but Ope I better take it. Eddie, I will need Bibia.
2: I participate in the lottery.
1: In the lottery, no. What me we need Bibia? Na aye wa wasem enunti. Ena yeka say oh ba no Ope at least 15 rubi. I should go to one where I near mana. I walk corridor no no. Na do council di be kofi. Na I was say
2: what to Toby.
1: That take di be deko. Edase.
2: 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Ye beda wase ene unchire mu.
1: 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Ebeba ho 2 times. If you say ambassador ebedru jumadiena say 445 and ebedru so beba no na ya fele dino.
2: Okay.
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2: yeah.
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2: Wow.
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2: here,
1: 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I say on to me and to MIN yeah, you know, or the latest no so abet was here. 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
2: 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Address no eye Rue de Iver number 4 1140 Iver ho ene beko akodi se adwuma di. 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E wo pray center. 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

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Mama Lucy, I hope you are there and you are listening to the song. If all things be equal, we are meeting today at the New Testament Church for that birthday celebration and to give thanks and glory to the Almighty God for

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It's true, truly. Anyway, come to the party. I need a house. Shaitan City. The 20th of June. At Le Bonfoy in central of Brussels. I need a house, really need a house. I don't want to leave the street like a worker, stupid. 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But leaving the street with a bicycle is not the best way. Please help me come to the party the 20th of June at the Bonfoy, the Bonfoy. I don't know how they say that. Bonfoy, Bonfoy. And be there. There will be a lot of DJs. Yo, I'll be there anyway. My name is Jack, yeah, from the Jacking Zone. It's Sunday, etc., etc. See you later, people.

0: I rode the spaceship called Jacking Zone 2. We're gonna leave the solar system as soon as possible.
1: See ya!